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1: I'm Sean Mullen. A powerful windstorm is expected to hit southern and central Saskatchewan beginning tomorrow. Environment Canada says widespread wind gusts could reach 110 kilometers per hour in Swift Current and surrounding areas. Forecasters warn blowing dust may reduce visibility, while high-profile vehicles could be overturned by the strong winds. The storm system is also expected to bring 20 and 40 millimeters of rain to parts of southwest Saskatchewan by Friday night. The strongest winds are expected Thursday before easing somewhat Thursday evening. The city of Swift Current says its newly completed industrial

0: industrial waste landfill cell is expected to provide years of additional capacity at the city landfill. General Manager of Infrastructure and Operations Greg Parsons says predicting the exact lifespan of the new cell is difficult because usage can fluctuate depending on regional development projects.
1: Depending on how much material comes in, if there's big projects around, it'll fill up a lot faster. If there's not much happening, then it'll be a lot longer. So,
0: the project refurbished a landfill cell originally built in 2012 that had to be upgraded to meet current environmental standards. Saskatchewan Education Minister Everett Hindley says the province is continuing to work on classroom safety concerns raised by QP education support workers. QP members gathered in Swift Current last week calling for more staffing, increased funding, and action on workplace violence in schools. Hindley says violence in classrooms is an issue being seen across the country.
2: There is work that's happening right now, and it's been happening for a number of months, I would say, with respect to violence in the classroom. It's one of the things that's happening in Saskatchewan schools and frankly, in schools across the country. It's one of the challenges that many education systems are facing.
0: Hindley says Saskatchewan's reviewing models from other provinces while working with teachers and education stakeholders on potential solutions. You can see more of his response to the QP protest on Swift Current Online. There'll be no emergency services at the Outlook and District Health Center tonight. The disruption will last from 4 p.m. to 11:59 p.m. The Saskatchewan Health Authority urges anyone in need of emergency care to call 911. The city of Swift Current has completed its latest recreation facility rate review, with most users expected to see average increases of around 3%. General Manager of Corporate Services Melissa Shaw says the city reviews rates regularly to balance affordability with operational costs.
3: Every year we review our facility rates and ensure that our recovery rates are matching what we are directed by council to cover our expenditures. And it just so happens that it was time for our annual recovery rates. So we're really excited that this year is actually a two-year rate review. So we'll be able to provide our community with 2 years of stable rates so they can know and how to plan for their seasons coming ahead.
0: The new rates are expected to remain in place for the next 2 years, giving user groups more stability for planning seasons and events. This week is Kids Farm Safety Week, a national campaign aimed at keeping children safe on the farm. Robin Anderson with the Canadian Agricultural Safety Association says farms are wonderful places for kids, but they also come with serious risks.
4: Farms are awesome places to live and to grow up. You know, unfortunately, there are, you know, hazards and risks and dangers associated with living on the farm for adults and kids. So, you know, the Canadian Cultural Safety Association took it upon itself about 3 years ago to start the annual Kids Farm Safety Week to talk to kids, parents, caregivers, grandparents, anybody that has anything to do with the farm about the importance of keeping kids safe on the farm.
0: Anderson says Kids Farm Safe Week encourages families to talk openly about hazards and make safety part of their daily routines. She says simple actions like clear rules, supervision, and communication around farm equipment, animals, and other hazards can help prevent life-changing accidents. And the Prairie Quills Writers Group is celebrating 25 years of fostering creativity and storytelling at the last Write Out Loud event of the season coming up next week. Diane Miller, one of the only two original members of the Prairie Quills and a board member for Write Out Loud, explains that the book features stories of 11 members.
5: It's simply called 25, an anniversary anthology. We decided that each of our stories would include 25 somehow. So it's kind of interesting to read through the stories and find where the reference is to the number 25.
0: The Write Out Loud event will be held Wednesday, May 20th at the Lyric Theater, with doors opening at 6:30.
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0: Easton Pitts is ready to step up in the big moments. The Swift Current Broncos drafted the Verdon product 27th overall in the recent WHL Prospects Draft.
7: I would say I'm a 200-foot centerman. I'm a guy you can count on to lay a big hit or block a shot, but I'm also a natural goal scorer. I can score lots of goals and definitely a guy you can count on.
0: Pitt says he has some connections with the Broncos.
7: I know Chad Leslie, a couple of other guys there from his brother Troy lives in Verdon. He was my teacher back in the day. So, yeah, definitely a team that I was wanting to go to, and it finally happened. I was so happy.
0: Pitts led Rink Hockey Academy Winnipeg last season with 29 goals and 27 assists in only 28 games. In the National Hockey League playoffs tonight, the Montreal Canadiens can take command of their second-round series against the Buffalo Sabres, already leading 2-1 with Game 4 tonight in Montreal. Meanwhile, Anaheim and Vegas play Game 5 of their tied series.

0: A busy weekend for local lacrosse teams. The U-17 Swift Current Rampage got two goals and an assist from Grayson Wazer, but fell 8-7 to Weyburn on Sunday. Mason Zanadine also had a three-point game for Swift Current. A silver medal for the U-15 Swift Current Rampage at the QCMBL Mother's Day Tournament. They lost to the QCMBL Chaos Blue in the final. Blaze Jorgensen led the way with 8 goals in 5 games, while Lucas Daw had 6. Have a story tip or score to share? Let us know. Call 306-773-NEWS or submit it anytime on SwiftCurrentOnline.com by clicking on Submit News.
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2: Good evening. This is Kirsty Hansen back with the 5-day forecast. Tonight we'll see a few clouds with a low of 9. Tomorrow we're looking at mainly sunshine and a high of 28. Then on Thursday, Friday, and Saturday, we can expect sun and clouds with highs from 11 to 16. 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

0: that's as Canadian as maple syrup, toques, and poutine. The Swift Cup. 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
4: Good evening. This is Kirsty Hansen back with the 5-day forecast. Tonight we'll see a few clouds with a low of 9. Tomorrow we're looking at mainly sunshine and a high of 28. Then on Thursday, Friday, and Saturday, we can expect sun and clouds with highs from 11 to 16. 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
6: Good evening. This is Kirsty Hansen back with the 5-day forecast. Tonight we'll see a few clouds with a low of 9. Tomorrow we're looking at mainly sunshine and a high of 28. Then on Thursday, Friday, and Saturday, we can expect sun and clouds with highs from 11 to 16. 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
1: I'm Sean Mullen. Environment Canada is warning a major spring storm could bring damaging winds to southwest Saskatchewan tomorrow. The warning includes swift current in surrounding areas. Winds are expected to gust up to 100.

0: Saskatchewan Education Minister Everett Hindley says the province is continuing to add support staff in schools following concerns raised by CUPE members in Swift Current this week. Education support workers gathered during their annual conference to raise concerns about staffing shortages and funding pressures. Hindley says the province has increased education staffing in recent years.
1: We had some stuff within the community to ensure that our rates are on par, not only with communities comparable in size, but with other amenities offered within our community.
0: Shaw says some facilities recover more operational costs than others, while services like parks and aquatics remain more difficult to fully fund through user fees alone. Farm safety should always be top of mind, especially when there's children on the farm. Robin Anderson with the Canadian Agricultural Safety Association says young children face some of the greatest risks on the farm.
2: Our Canadian Agricultural Injury Reporting data talks about fatalities on the farm. And unfortunately, children aged 1 to 4 are killed at a rate more frequent than anyone under the age of 65. So we know that we need to do more and we need to do better for our kids on the farm.
0: Runovers are the leading cause of death for young children on farms, often because equipment operators can't see them. Anderson says safe play areas, proper supervision, and clear rules like no extra riders on machinery are essential. This week is National Kids Farm Safety Week. And the Prairie Quills Writers Group will mark its 25th anniversary with a special anthology that will be launched at the last Write Out Loud event of the season. Diane Miller, one of only two original members of the Prairie Quills and a board member for Write Out Loud, says the event will take place next Wednesday at the Lyric Theatre.
3: We've put together an anthology of work. We're planning to launch that book and do brief readings of each of our stories. So we're hoping that people will come and enjoy the readings and, with any luck, decide to purchase one of our anthologies.
0: The book is titled 25 and contains the works of 11 local writers.
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5: Good evening. This is Kirsty Hansen back with the 5-day forecast. Tonight we'll see a few clouds with a low of 9. Tomorrow we're looking at mainly sunshine and a high of 28. Then on Thursday, Friday, and Saturday, we can expect sun and clouds with highs from 11 to 16. 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

0: bursting to say something? 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
4: Good evening. This is Kirsty Hansen back with the 5-day forecast. Tonight we'll see a few clouds with a low of 9. Tomorrow we're looking at mainly sunshine and a high of 28. Then on Thursday, Friday, and Saturday, we can expect sun and clouds with highs from 11 to 16. 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
6: Good evening. This is Kirsty Hansen back with the 5-day forecast. Tonight we'll see a few clouds with a low of 9. Tomorrow we're looking at mainly sunshine and a high of 28. Then on Thursday, Friday, and Saturday, we can expect sun and clouds with highs from 11 to 16. To stream local news, weather, and sports, check out the Swift Current online app and subscribe to the daily news.
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1: I'm Sean Mullen. A powerful windstorm is expected to hit southern and central Saskatchewan beginning tomorrow. Environment Canada says widespread wind gusts could reach 110 kilometers per hour in Swift Current and surrounding areas. Forecasters warn blowing dust may

0: at operations Greg Parsons says predicting the exact lifespan of the new cell is difficult because usage can fluctuate depending on regional development projects.
1: Depending on how much material comes in, if there's big projects around, it'll fill up a lot faster. If there's not much happening, then it'll be a lot longer. So
0: the project refurbished a landfill cell originally built in 2012 that had to be upgraded to meet current environmental standards. Saskatchewan Education Minister Everett Hindley says the province is continuing to work on classroom safety concerns raised by QP education support workers. QP members gathered in Swift Current last week calling for more staffing, increased funding, and action on workplace violence in schools. Hindley says violence in classrooms is an issue being seen across the country.
2: There is work that's happening right now, and it's been happening for a number of months, I would say, with respect to violence in the classroom. It's one of the things that's happening in Saskatchewan schools, and frankly, in schools across the country. It's one of the challenges that many education systems are facing.
0: Hindley says Saskatchewan's reviewing models from other provinces while working with teachers and education stakeholders on potential solutions. You can see more of his response to the QP protest on Swift Current Online. There'll be no emergency services at the Outlook and District Health Center tonight. The disruption will last from 4 p.m. to 11:59 p.m. The Saskatchewan Health Authority urges anyone in need of emergency care to call 911. The city of Swift Current has completed its latest recreation facility rate review, with most users expected to see average increases of around 3%. General Manager of Corporate Services Melissa Shaw says the city reviews rates regularly to balance affordability with operational costs.
3: Every year we review our facility rates and ensure that our recovery rates are matching what we are directed by council to cover our expenditures. And it just so happens that it was time for our annual recovery rates. So we're really excited that this year is actually a two-year rate review. So we'll be able to provide our community with 2 years of stable rates so they can know and how to plan for their seasons coming ahead.
0: The new rates are expected to remain in place for the next 2 years, giving user groups more stability for planning seasons and events. This week is Kids Farm Safety Week, a national campaign aimed at keeping children safe on the farm. Robin Anderson with the Canadian Agricultural Safety Association says farms are wonderful places for kids, but they also come with serious risks.
4: Farms are awesome places to live and to grow up. You know, unfortunately, there are, you know,

0: hazards and risks and dangers associated with living on the farm for adults and kids. So, you know, the Canadian Cultural Safety Association took it upon itself about 3 years ago to start the annual Kids Farm Safe Week to talk to kids, parents, caregivers, grandparents, anybody that has anything to do with the farm about the importance of keeping kids safe on the farm.
1: Anderson says Kids Farm Safe Week encourages families to talk openly about hazards and make safety part of their daily routines. She says simple actions like clear rules, supervision, and communication around farm equipment, animals, and other hazards can help prevent life-changing accidents. And the Prairie Quills Writers Group is celebrating 25 years of fostering creativity and storytelling at the last Write Out Loud event of the season coming up next week. Diane Miller, one of the only two original members of the Prairie

0: Quills and a board member for Write Out Loud, explains that the book features stories of 11 members.
1: It's simply called 25, an anniversary anthology. We decided that each of our stories would include 25 somehow. So it's kind of interesting to read through the stories and find where the reference is to the number 25.
0: The Write Out Loud event will be held Wednesday, May 20th at the Lyric Theater, with doors opening at 6:30.
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3: Good evening. This is Kirsty Hansen back with the 5-day forecast. Tonight we'll see a few clouds with a low of 9. Tomorrow we're looking at mainly sunshine and a high of 28. Then on Thursday, Friday, and Saturday, we can expect sun and clouds with highs from 11 to 16. 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

0: as Canadian as maple syrup, toques, and poutine. The Swift Cup. 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
2: 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We're going to take a look at a few more of the items up for bids. We have a sunset ride and stargazing tour, $300 value from HI Horse Adventures in Valmarie. That could be yours for starting bid of just $120 right now. 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And while you're in Moose Jaw, why not take a tour of the tunnels? We have 4-adult single tour certificate, $100 value from the tunnels of Moose Jaw, just $50 to bid on that one right now. Make sure you head on over to the auction page on Swift Current Online. And again, get your bids in and get yourself a great deal before everything wraps up tomorrow.
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1: Good evening. This is Kirsty Hansen back with the 5-day forecast. Tonight we'll see a few clouds with a low of 9. Tomorrow we're looking at mainly sunshine and a high of 28. Then on Thursday, Friday, and Saturday, we can expect sun and clouds with highs from 11 to 16. 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
3: Good evening. This is Kirsty Hansen back with the 5-day forecast. Tonight we'll see a few clouds with a low of 9. Tomorrow we're looking at mainly sunshine and a high of 28. Then on Thursday, Friday, and Saturday, we can expect sun and clouds with highs from 11 to 16. 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
2: I'm Sean Mullen. Environment Canada is warning a major spring storm could bring damaging winds to southwest Saskatchewan tomorrow. The warning includes swift current in surrounding areas. Winds are expected to gust up to 110 kilometers per hour through the day on Thursday. Environment Canada says damage to roofs, fences, and tree branches is possible, while travel conditions could become very difficult. The strongest winds are expected to begin Wednesday night and continue into Friday. Heavy rains also expected in parts of southwestern Saskatchewan. Swift Current's new industrial waste landfill cell could begin taking material within days or weeks. General Manager of Infrastructure and Operations Greg Parsons says the city's current industrial waste cell is almost full, with this one ready to take over.
3: Yeah, that project is basically done.

0: also addressed concerns about the decline of specialized education settings in schools. He says the province's current approach focuses on inclusion while still providing temporary supports through specialized support classrooms. There'll be no emergency services in the Outlook and District Health Center tonight. The disruption lasts from 4 p.m. to 11:59 p.m. So if current recreation users may notice slight fee increases this year as the city adjusts facility rates across multiple locations, General Manager of Corporate Services Melissa Shaw says different facilities require different adjustments depending on operating costs and comparisons with similar communities.
1: What we do is we review community comparisons throughout the province and then evaluate some stuff within the community to ensure that our rates are on par, not only with communities comparable in size, but with other amenities offered within our community.
0: Shaw says some facilities recover more operational costs than others, while services like parks and aquatics remain more difficult to fully fund through user fees alone. Farm safety should always be top of mind, especially when there's children on the farm. Robin Anderson with the Canadian Agricultural Safety Association says young children face some of the greatest risks on the farm.
2: Our Canadian Agricultural Injury Reporting data talks about fatalities on the farm. And unfortunately, children aged 1 to 4 are killed at a rate more frequent than anyone under the age of 65. So we know that we need to do more and we need to do better for our kids on the farm.
0: Runovers are the leading cause of death for young children on farms, often because equipment operators can't see them. Anderson says safe play areas, proper supervision, and clear rules like no extra riders on machinery are essential. This week is National Kids Farm Safety Week. And the Prairie Quills Writers Group will mark its 25th anniversary with a special anthology that will be launched at the last Write Out Loud event of the season. Diane Miller, one of only two original members of the Prairie Quills and a board member for Write Out Loud, says the event will take place next Wednesday at the Lyric Theatre.
3: We've put together an anthology of work. We're planning to launch that book and do brief readings of each of our stories. So we're hoping that people will come and enjoy the readings and, with any luck, decide to purchase one of our anthologies.
0: The book is titled 25 and contains the works of 11 local writers.
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5: Good evening. This is Kirsty Hansen back with the 5-day forecast. Tonight we'll see a few clouds with a low of 9. Tomorrow we're looking at mainly sunshine and a high of 28. Then on Thursday, Friday, and Saturday, we can expect sun and clouds with highs from 11 to 16. 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

0: Let's be real. Birthday cards usually end up in the recycling. 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Just pop to the Swift Current online greeting zone to submit your well wishes. 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We were born for this. 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
1: 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This is a $180 value for a pair of festival passes that you can get for as low as $72. 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
6: Good evening. This is Kirsty Hansen back with the 5-day forecast. Tonight we'll see a few clouds with a low of 9. Tomorrow we're looking at mainly sunshine and a high of 28. Then on Thursday, Friday, and Saturday, we can expect sun and clouds with highs from 11 to 16. 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
6: Good evening. This is Kirsty Hansen back with the 5-day forecast. Tonight we'll see a few clouds with a low of 9. Tomorrow we're looking at mainly sunshine and a high of 28. Then on Thursday, Friday, and Saturday, we can expect sun and clouds with highs from 11 to 16.

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1: Good Tuesday evening. Kara Garcia back with you, taking a look at a few more of the great items that are up for bids in the Seymour Saskatchewan online auction. 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

0: as Canadian as maple syrup, toques, and poutine. The Swift Cup. 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
1: Good evening. This is Kirsty Hansen back with the 5-day forecast. Tonight we'll see a few clouds with a low of 9. Tomorrow we're looking at mainly sunshine and a high of 28. Then on Thursday, Friday, and Saturday, we can expect sun and clouds with highs from 11 to 16. 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
6: Good evening. This is Kirsty Hansen back with the 5-day forecast. Tonight we'll see a few clouds with a low of 9. Tomorrow we're looking at mainly sunshine and a high of 28. Then on Thursday, Friday, and Saturday, we can expect sun and clouds with highs from 11 to 16. 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
3: Good evening. This is Kirsty Hansen back with the 5-day forecast. Tonight we'll see a few clouds with a low of 9. Tomorrow we're looking at mainly sunshine and a high of 28. Then on Thursday, Friday, and Saturday, we can expect sun and clouds with highs from 11 to 16. 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
4: Good evening. This is Kirsty Hansen back with the five-day forecast. Tonight we'll see a few clouds with a low of 9. Tomorrow we're looking at mainly sunshine and a high of 28. Then on Thursday, Friday, and Saturday, we can expect sun and clouds with highs from 11 to 16. 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

0: as Canadian as maple syrup, toques, and poutine. The Swift Cup. 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

0: We have a sunset ride and stargazing tour, $300 value from HI Horse Adventures in Valmarie. That could be yours for a starting bid of just $120 right now. Also got a chance for you to bid on a $200 gift card from Warp VR in Moose Jaw, just $80 to start the bidding on that one. And while you're in Moose Jaw, why not take a tour of the tunnels? We have four adult single tour certificate, $100 value from the tunnels of Moose Jaw, just $50 to bid on that one right now. Make sure you head on over to the auction page on Swift Grid Online. 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
1: 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We've got a pair of passes to the Long Days Night Music Festival, which is coming up in Swift Current, June 18th to 20th. The lineup is incredible. Marcus Trummer on the Thursday, Lemon Bucket Orchestra with Hutzel Drive on June 19th, and Peter and the Wolves with Blue Beach Band on the final day of the festival on June 20th. This is a $180 value for a pair of festival passes that you can get for as low as $72, and you can only find this deal in the Seymour Canada online auction. 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
1: Good Tuesday evening. Kara Garcia back with you, taking a look at a few more of the great items that are up for bids in the Seymour Saskatchewan online auction. We have a $50 gift certificate from Celtic Heart Health and Beauty Day Spa in Moose Jaw. You can bid on that one for just $40 right now. Also have a number of $50 gift certificates from Cowtown Kids Toy and Candy in Maple Creek. Just $30 to bid on those right now. And that's just a couple of the great items that you will find, whether you are looking to try out a new experience, maybe you're looking to get away for a little bit of an escape, or maybe try a new restaurant. Whatever it is you're looking for, you will find it in the Seymour Canada online auction. 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

0: 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The Swift Cup. 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

0: as Canadian as maple syrup, toques, and poutine. The Swift Cup. 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
2: 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We're going to take a look at a few more of the items up for bids. We have a sunset ride and stargazing tour, $300 value from HI Horse Adventures in Valmarie. That could be yours for starting bid of just $120 right now. Also got a chance for you to bid on a $200 gift card from Warp VR in Moose Jaw, just $80 to start the bidding on that one. And while you're in Moose Jaw, why not take a tour of the tunnels? We have four adult single tour certificate, $100 value from the tunnels of Moose Jaw, just $50 to bid on that one right now. Make sure you head on over to the auction page on Swift Current Online, and again, get your bids in and get yourself a great deal before everything wraps up tomorrow.
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1: 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We've got a pair of passes to the Long Days Night Music Festival, which is coming up in Swift Current, June 18th to 20th. The lineup is incredible. Marcus Trummer on the Thursday, Lemon Bucket Orchestra with Hutzel Drive on June 19th, and Peter and the Wolves with Blue Beach Band on the final day of the festival on June 20th. This is a $180 value for a pair of festival passes that you can get for as low as $72, and you can only find this deal in the Seymour Canada online auction. 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Everything wraps up tomorrow.
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1: Good Tuesday evening. Kara Garcia back with you, taking a look at a few more of the great items that are up for bids in the Seymour, Saskatchewan online auction. We have a $50 gift certificate from Celtic Heart Health and Beauty Day Spa in Moose Jaw. You can bid on that one for just $40 right now. Also have a number of $50 gift certificates from Cowtown Kids Toy and Candy in Maple Creek. Just $30 to bid on those right now. And that's just a couple of the great items that you will find, whether you are looking to try out a new experience, maybe you're looking to get away for a little bit of an escape, or maybe try a new restaurant. Whatever it is you're looking for, you will find it in the Seymour Canada online auction. 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

0: Chase Beckham, 23, on Country 94.1, Country 1490. Good morning. It is Chris along with you here in the show powered by Canadian Tire. 6:10 right now and 10 degrees in downtown Swift Current where we're currently sitting. Shawnaman sitting at a temperature of +9, warming up significantly though. She's going to be a warm one today. 28 degrees, the expected high. High of 29 in there as well too. But there is a special weather statement that is currently in effect right now. A major spring storm. is set to hit southern and central Saskatchewan tonight. It's going to be extremely windy. Winds gusting from 80 km, then spreading sustained winds of about 110 kilometers. Come on, man. Like, why do we need these ridiculous winds? But that's where we're sitting at. Special weather statement in effect tonight. So if you've got anything, the dog, the fridge, whatever it might be, you're going to want to tie it down. We'll put it somewhere where it's not going to blow to Timbuktu because she's going to be windy tonight. Thursday, looking at rain, expected about 10 to 15 millimeters and a high of about 13 degrees and then a little bit nicer on the weekend. More details on that, you can get it by checking out the Canada West Harvest Center local weather page on Swift Current Online. Well, coming up a little bit later on here in the morning show, we've got some folks stopping on by. Looking forward to chatting with a couple of different individuals, including our friends from the Early Learning Natural Wonders. They are coming on by the show, and the Swift Current 57s as well. Billets are needed. The 57 season is getting kick-started right away here, and they need billet families. We'll talk more about that coming up a little later in the show. Of course, we are playing 25K Payday once again for your chance to win a share of $25,000 in gift cards that we are going to be giving away. Your chance to play higher or lower comes at 7:50 this morning, so stay tuned for your cue to call and your chance to play. And so much more. Birthdays, anniversaries at 7:40 as well. Lots going on in the show today. Going to be lots of fun. Music around the corner, little Jordan Davis is coming up.
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8: For today, a special weather statement in effect as a major spring storm is rolling into southwest Saskatchewan. For today, it's going to start out with a mix of sun and cloud before we see some wind gusting as high as 70, getting to a high of 29 degrees. For tonight, rain beginning with a risk of a thunderstorm, wind gusting to 60 and a low of 9. Tomorrow, 10 to 15 millimeters of rain with wind gusting as high as 100 kilometers an hour in the afternoon at a high of 13 degrees. Friday, sunny skies and a high of 18. Saturday, sun and cloud and a high of 14. Sunday, cloudy skies and a high of 10. Local news, weather, and sports. 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

0: Details available, of course, in your five-day forecast, which is coming up in just a moment's time. Today is the final day of the Seymour Canada online auction, so make sure you get your bids in before it fully closes. Again, things are going to start closing here within the next couple of hours, so you want to make sure if you've got a bid in that you make you ensure that you don't miss out because, yeah, again, closes today. Seymour Canada online auction will be wrapping things up. But of course, if you're online checking out the auction, you can also head on over to the 25K payday page presented by Pioneer Co-op and get your entries in on the online side if you're not going to play the radio side. But if you are, make sure you are listening at 7:40 this morning. 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We're going to be playing Higher or Lower and qualifying another person to win.
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8: For today, a special weather statement in effect as a major spring storm is rolling into southwest Saskatchewan. For today, it's going to start out with a mix of sun and cloud before we see some wind gusting as high as 70, getting to a high of 29 degrees. For tonight, rain beginning with a risk of a thunderstorm, wind gusting to 60 and a low of 9. Tomorrow, 10 to 15 millimeters of rain with wind gusting as high as 100 kilometers an hour in the afternoon at a high of 13 degrees. Friday, sunny skies and a high of 18. Saturday, sun and cloud and a high of 14. Sunday, cloudy skies and a high of 10. Local news, weather, and sports. 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

0: Kyle McCartney and Rearview on Country 94.1, Country 1490. Technically speaking, that is the polar opposite song of Nothing But the Taillights by Clint Black. It's Chris along with you. Appreciate you joining me this morning here in the show, 6:55 right now, as we get set to mosey on into your information update in a few moments' time. News, weather, and sports is all coming around the corner, so stay tuned for that. But street sweeping, of course, continues today. And this Wednesday, May the 13th, the good old city crews are going to be street sweeping in zone number 2. And ask what they always do. Please move your vehicle off the street to allow for a thorough sweeping between the hours of 8 a.m. and 4:30 p.m. Now, there are 15 different zones, of course. Zone 2 is the one in question. And get your paper and pen out, because here is the Zone 2 location. It includes streets Battleford Trail, Buffalo Place and Drive, Lister K Crescent, Clinton Place, McCoon Drive, Pelche Drive, Powell Crescent, Julian Place, Colonel Otter Drive, Northcote and Cypress Drive, Russell, Cowie, Milburn, and Steele Crescent, Middleton Place, Matador Drive, Robert Street, Timms Crescent, Jackson Drive, Walsh Trail, Curry Crescent, and Cowan Drive. Basically, behind them all is going to be the big area which they'll be covering during the Zone 2 street sweeping. If you're curious, if you fall into the location and you didn't hear your location or you missed everything I said, you can, of course, get all the details by visiting www.swiftcurrent.ca/sweep. Or happen to look see at Swift Current online as well. Hayden Michaels has your information update. 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
2: A trio of firefighters were recognized for their years of service yesterday with a medal presentation at the Swift Current Fire Department. And a season opener and barbecue fundraiser this Saturday is going to celebrate another season of tours and local heritage at the East End Historical Museum. For everything happening in Southwest Saskatchewan, download the Swift Current online app.
3: Saskatchewan's official kickoff to spring seeding was held on Parker Schakowsky's farm near Regina this week. He says they started seeding last Friday and have been busy putting in lentils and durum and will be switching to canola soon. Well, seeding is off to a solid start. Rising input costs continue to be a challenge for farmers. He says one of the biggest barriers to staying in agriculture is the increase in land and machinery costs, noting that land prices are getting crazy.
4: Yeah, you see the Manette coming in, other big farms coming in and driving up rent and land prices, and family farms have to compete somehow, so we kind of got to pony up and find financing.
3: He says the high prices are making farm succession tough. You want to be able to let your parents retire and live the life they should. For Golden West, I'm Glendalee Allen-Vossler.
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10: Hey, it's Jason McCoy. 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Farm in the middle of nowhere, wife, kids, dog, tractor, and yeah, terrible internet. 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

0: January of next year in Ontario and Quebec, moving to the Maritimes, and then, of course, into the Prairie Provinces and beyond into BC as well, too. So, yeah, next year is going to be the year. Dunkin' Donuts is going to be popping up literally all over the place and rolling all across the country. Now, time will tell where and when anything in Saskatchewan will open up, but the question is, will you be Dunkin'? You know, is that going to be your new go-to, if that is the reality now? I mean, it is poised to be the next big border battle, though. Let's remember that. You know, we've got Team Canada versus USA in hockey. You know, we've got the obvious war between our two countries' leaders. And the next big one, Timbits versus Munchkins.
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8: For today, a special weather statement in effect as a major spring storm is rolling into southwest Saskatchewan. For today, it's going to start out with a mix of sun and cloud before we see some wind gusting as high as 70, getting to a high of 29 degrees. For tonight, rain beginning with a risk of a thunderstorm, wind gusting to 60 and a low of 9. Tomorrow, 10 to 15 millimeters of rain with wind gusting as high as 100 kilometers an hour in the afternoon at a high of 13 degrees. Friday, sunny skies and a high of 18. Saturday, sun and cloud and a high of 14. Sunday, cloudy skies and a high of 10. Local news, weather, and sports. 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
2: Good morning, I'm Hayden Michaels. A former Swift Current Broncos player was among those recognized during a fire service medal presentation yesterday at the Swift Current Fire Department. Auxiliary firefighter Joel Rogers received his 10th

0: That's the latest from Tucker Wetmore. Brunette on Country 94.1, Country 1490. Good morning. It's Chris along with you here in the show, powered by Canadian Tire. Thanks so much for tuning in with me today, Wednesday, and we are getting set to do some celebrating. It is time for birthdays and anniversaries, our favorite time of the day, and we're going to start things off, as we always do, with the other celebrities that are celebrating birthdays and anniversaries at this time. First and foremost, we've got Morgan Wallen. Yeah, Mr. Country Music himself, Morgan Wallen, 33 years old today. Robert Pattinson is celebrating birthday number 40 today. Darius Rucker is 60 on this day. A couple of country music artists celebrating today. And lastly, Dennis Rodman, also known as The Worm, 65 years old today for Mr. Dennis Rodman. And those are the other celebrities that are celebrating birthdays and anniversaries. Having a look-see now at the local celebs, the ones that matter the most. Boston Palmer, celebrating birthday number 24. Happy 24th birthday to our wonderful daughter and sister, with love from Mom, Dave, Dylan, and Isabel. And Olive Krause is celebrating birthday number 10. Happy 10th birthday, Olive. Love from Carter, Brady, Auntie Amy, and Uncle Kevin. More birthday wishes to Olive, who are so proud of the kid that you are. Love you always from Dad, Mom, Theo, and Sadie. And those are your local celebs celebrating birthdays and anniversaries on this Wednesday, May the 13th. And a big congratulations goes out to our birthday of the day winner, 10 years old. OMG, it's OMK. Olive Krause is 10, and our birthday of the day winner earning a gift certificate to the Pioneer Co-op Bakery. Remember, if you know somebody celebrating a birthday or an anniversary, you want to get their wishes out on the air, make sure you let us know by giving us a call at 306-773-0941. Text the details to us on the Full Line Ag text line, or head on over to Swift Current Online and click the greeting zone.
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2: For today, a special weather statement in effect as a major spring storm is rolling into southwest Saskatchewan. For today, it's going to start out with a mix of sun and cloud before we see some wind gusting as high as 70, getting to a high of 29 degrees. For tonight, rain beginning with a risk of a thunderstorm, wind gusting to 60 and a low of 9. Tomorrow, 10 to 15 millimeters of rain with wind gusting as high as 100 kilometers an hour in the afternoon at a high of 13 degrees. Friday, sunny skies and a high of 18. Saturday, sun and cloud and a high of 14. Sunday, cloudy skies and a high of 10. Local news, weather, and sports. 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
2: 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I'm Hayden Michaels. Three members of the Swift Current Fire Department were honored Tuesday for their milestone years of service. Auxiliary firefighter Joel Rogers

0: that's as Canadian as maple syrup, toques, and poutine. The Swift Cup. 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
11: For today, a special weather statement in effect as a major spring storm is rolling into southwest Saskatchewan. For today, it's going to start out with a mix of sun and cloud before we see some wind gusting as high as 70, getting to a high of 29 degrees. For tonight, rain beginning with a risk of a thunderstorm, wind gusting to 60 and a low of 9. Tomorrow, 10 to 15 millimeters of rain with wind gusting as high as 100 kilometers an hour in the afternoon at a high of 13 degrees. Friday, sunny skies and a high of 18. Saturday, sun and cloud and a high of 14. Sunday, cloudy skies and a high of 10. Local news, weather, and sports. 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

0: Yeah. That wind is it's going to be a bad day to have a toupee.
1: Not a good time. Or a toupee hat. One of the things, you know.
0: Well, I know you don't have a hat, so.
1: I currently don't. I also don't have a toupee, jerk.
0: Good save.
1: Yeah, I see where you're going with that. So, Listener of the Week is something we like to do here on Country 94.1 and Country 1490, where we recognize folks that like to listen to us. And whether that's listen to us, provide them with intelligent insight, or eat cookies on the radio, one of the two, we want to celebrate them.
0: Yeah. All I heard was cookie. Do you have a cookie for me?
1: Cookie in drawer.
0: Cookies in drawer over there?
1: I might go get a cookie over there.
2: I might just go ahead and...
1: Yeah, so Listener of the Week is basically our way of saying thank you for tuning in to us here in Country 94.1 and Country 1490. 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You do that, you're going to be able to potentially be able to choose some of the music that you get to listen to. So you get to pick a number of songs. We'll program them all week long, so you can tune in. You're also going to be on our morning show as well, too. Yeah. Okay, that's the open bag. I'm just making sure. Okay, I want one, too, now. Okay.
0: That wasn't part of the
1: deal. Give me the cookie, man.
0: You can have a vanilla one.
1: Those are the good ones I want anyway.
0: Oh, then here's a chocolate one.
1: Oh, you're a funny guy.
0: Wait, did I just get reverse psychology'd?
1: You may be dead.
0: Oh, man.
1: But not only that, on top of Listener of the Week, being able to be on the morning show on our Wall of Fame and pick some of the music you listen to, you will also win a $50 gift card to Pizza Pizza for being our Listener of the Week. Now,
0: Well, that's pretty good.
1: Okay.
0: I love a Poofa gift card.
1: So, Pizza Pizza, you can get a double XL pizza, which is like, I don't even know how big that thing is, like 21 or 20. It's massive. It feeds like a family of five for $20. So if you're going to get a $50 gift certificate, you could feed yourself for like 2 weeks straight on pizza. So,
0: and you know what? That's a healthy way to live right there.
1: Yeah, it absolutely
0: is. Take it from me, the guy eating cookies on radio.
1: Stop shoving cookies in your mouth, dude. No one can understand anything that's... How many are you consuming at this time?
0: What?
1: Okay.
0: What are you worried about?
1: Enter Listener of the Week. 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Don't listen to the cookie monster here.
0: What? No.
1: Stop. Literally stop.
0: What? What's wrong?
1: This is something else.
0: Delicious.
1: Win yourself a $50 gift card to Pizza Pizza. To be our Listener of the Week.
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0: It's good that we're able to do that today. Was there anything else that you wanted to add this morning?
1: I just wanted to give out a big thank you to all of the early childhood educators. This would include the ECEs who are working with groups of children, the inclusion ECEs who are supporting children who need just a little bit more, and to all of those who work behind the scenes to make every child's day a little bit brighter.
0: Well, that's wonderful. Well, thank you so much for coming in this morning and telling us all about that.
1: Well, thank you for having me.
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16: For today, a special weather statement in effect as a major spring storm is rolling into southwest Saskatchewan. For today, it's going to start out with a mix of sun and cloud before we see some wind gusting as high as 70, getting to a high of 29 degrees. For tonight, rain beginning with a risk of a thunderstorm, wind gusting to 60 and a low of 9. Tomorrow, 10 to 15 millimeters of rain with wind gusting as high as 100 kilometers an hour in the afternoon at a high of 13 degrees. Friday, sunny skies and a high of 18. Saturday, sun and cloud and a high of 14. Sunday, cloudy skies and a high of 10. Local news, weather, and sports. 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

0: It's Tyler Joe Miller and Under the Influence on Country 94.1, Country 1490. Good morning, 8:56 in the show, powered by Canadian Tire. Thanks for joining me here on your midweek Wednesday as we get that much closer to the weekend. My name is Chris, keeping it moving along here in your information update coming around the corner. News, weather, and sports is up at just a tick with Mr. Hayden Michael, so stay tuned for that. But street sweeping, of course, they are in zone number two today. And as always, they do ask and encourage you to make sure vehicles are moved off the streets while the street sweeper is carrying out their job between 8 a.m. and 4:30 p.m. So zone two comprises two dozen streets and looks like this. Battleford Trail, Buffalo Place and Drive, Lister K Crescent, Clinton Place, McCoon and Pelche Drive, Powell Crescent, Julianne Place, Colonel Otter, Northcote, Cypress Drive, Russell, Cowie, Milburn, Steele Crescent, Middleton Place, Matador Drive, Robert Street West, Timms Crescent, Jackson Drive, Walsh Trail, Curry Crescent, and Cowan Drive. 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And if you want to get more details about street sweeping itself, you can check out www.swiftcurrent.ca/sweep.
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2: Good morning, I'm Ina Michaels. Two veteran members of the Swift Current Fire Department were recognized for 20 years in the fire service. Captain Kent Silbernagle and Deputy Fire Chief Dean DeGay each received their 20-year service medals on Tuesday during a ceremony attended by MP Jeremy Patzer and Mayor Al Bridle. Silbernagle says that firefighting was always the career he wanted to pursue.
3: Something I wanted to do as a young boy, and to be honest with you, the reason why I ended up here in Swift Current was our former chief, Darren McClelland. I was in university and just kind of, it was something in the back of my mind that I always thought I'd want to do and give me the warm and fuzzy, so I was looked into this. I made a phone call to Darren and he was here, and I've always wanted to try it, and here I am 22 years later and I love every day of it.
2: A total of 22 full-time firefighters and 14 auxiliary members are employed by the Swift Current Fire Department. Swift Current City Council has approved the city's 2026 concrete program contract. The contract, worth nearly $185,000, was awarded to North Star Concrete Incorporated. Director of Asset Management, Jolene Peters, says that the city continues to prioritize safety and accessibility improvements.
4: I know the council does take the safety and the accessibility, so making ramps on the sidewalk corners and that sort of thing a priority. So.
2: The work includes sidewalk maintenance, utility repairs, and pedestrian safety upgrades around the city. Residents of East End and the surrounding area can enjoy some smokies, hamburgers, and drinks, and a tour of the local museum this weekend while supporting Southwest history. Ken Wills with the East End Historical Museum shares that the museum plans to host a fundraiser to support daily operations and maintenance.
5: Museum is open that day for the season.
2: Will says that the season opener and barbecue fundraiser will take place 11 a.m. until 1 p.m. at the East End Historical Museum, with everyone welcome to stop by. Swift Current residents can expect much-needed street sweeping to continue today on 24 streets located within Zone 2. The city advises that Zone 2 includes Powell Crescent, Northcote Drive, Middleton Place, Matador Drive, and more. Sweeping will be completed between 8 a.m. and 4:30 p.m., with a full list of streets set for sweeping today being available on Swift Current Online. And the increase in land and machinery costs are some of the biggest barriers to staying in agriculture. Parker Schakowsky farms near Regina and says that for young farmers like him, land prices are getting crazy.
6: Land's getting pretty crazy right now, especially being a young guy trying to buy land and expand and or stay the same even. Land owners are getting older. They want to retire or pass it on to their kids, or maybe their kids don't want the land. And for me to go buy the land right now, it's tough. It's expensive.
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2: Swift Current wrestler Aaliyah Nickel gained more international experience at the Senior Pan American Wrestling Championships in Iowa. Competing for Canadian in the women's 68 kilogram division, Nickel picked up a win over Brazil's Eduardo Rodriguez Batista by pinfall after building a 6-0 lead. She also dropped matches against opponents from Colombia and the United States. Before the tournament, Nickel said the event was an opportunity to continue learning against top-level international competition.
7: I'm going into this Pan Ams as like a learning opportunity and finding a different feel of different athletes, different opponents, different countries, and just going in to like have fun, get one more tournament before nationals.
2: Nickel now turns her attention toward the Canadian Wrestling Championships later this month in Montreal. The Swift Current Broncos selected BC goaltender Max Davis in the fourth round of the WHL Prospects Draft. The Vernon product says that he had a feeling Swift Current could be the team to draft him.
8: Yeah, 100% I did. I was thinking that they were going to draft me for sure. Well, they were just like super, super nice. And I just really liked the conversations I had with them.
2: He talks about a few of the things that fans may notice about his style.
8: I like to utilize my size. I think I'm a fast goaltender. I really, really like to play the puck.
2: Davis was taken 86th overall after spending the past season with Rink Hockey Academy.

0: Barcelona. He says consistency and rebound control are areas he wants to continue improving moving forward. The Southwest Athletic Conference has several reasons to celebrate after the SHSAA announced its 2025-26 award winners. Maple Creek's Rob Stewart has been named the SHSAA Officials Award recipient. Fellow Maple Creek coach Corey Scott picked up the SHSAA Female Coaching Award for senior coaches. The Swift Current Comprehensive High School's Andrew Herrick received the Male Coaching Award, while success coach Tracy Spence earned the SWAG Junior Coaching Award. And Shawnee's Riley Zielke was honored with the SHSAA Senior SWAG Service Award. And if something's happening in your community, from breaking news to big game scores, make sure you tell us first. Give us the call to 306-773-NEWS or visit swiftcurrentonline.com and click on Submit News.
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0: For today, a special weather statement in effect as a major spring storm is rolling into southwest Saskatchewan. For today, it's going to start out with a mix of sun and cloud before we see some wind gusting as high as 70, getting to a high of 29 degrees. For tonight, rain beginning with a risk of a thunderstorm, wind gusting to 60 and a low of 9. Tomorrow, 10 to 15 millimeters of rain with wind gusting as high as 100 kilometers an hour in the afternoon at a high of 13 degrees. Friday, sunny skies and a high of 18. Saturday, sun and cloud and a high of 14. Sunday, cloudy skies and a high of 10. Local news, weather, and sports. 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
3: 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Let's go!

0: slang term this morning was yunk. We wanted to know where you thought yunk originated from, and we got a couple of texts in on the Full Line Ag text line saying it's either got to be Gen Z or Gen Alpha. I find pretty much any terminology from millennial down can be confused between baby boomer, Gen X, or millennial. Anything that is Gen Z and Gen Alpha is almost guaranteed you know which one it is. Those two are the ones that always get mixed up together. But anyway, our text said that's a Gen Z term, and that is absolutely correct. Yunk is a young person or uncle-like behavior or vibes. Now, I'm not entirely sure what uncle-like behavior or vibes are. I can only assume it's telling an inappropriate joke at the wrong time or staying too long at the birthday party.
1: 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We were born for this. 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
2: For today, a special weather statement in effect as a major spring storm is rolling into southwest Saskatchewan. For today, it's going to start out with a mix of sun and cloud before we see some wind gusting as high as 70, getting to a high of 29 degrees. For tonight, rain beginning with a risk of a thunderstorm, wind gusting to 60 and a low of 9. Tomorrow, 10 to 15 millimeters of rain with wind gusting as high as 100 kilometers an hour in the afternoon at a high of 13 degrees. Friday, sunny skies and a high of 18. Saturday, sun and cloud and a high of 14. Sunday, cloudy skies and a high of 10. Local news, weather, and sports. 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

0: Good morning, 9:37 right now in the show, powered by Canadian Tire. Appreciate you tuning in with me. My name is Chris as we continue along here on a sunshiny, albeit windy day in southern Saskatchewan. Going to get hot though, 29 in Swift Current, 28 in Shauneman. But on top of all of that, we're going to have an atrocious amount of wind in the latter part of the evening and overnight into Thursday and kind of coupling into Friday as well too. To get those details by visiting swiftcurrentonline.com. You can actually have a look at the Canada West Harvest Center local weather page, and that's going to give you the special weather statement that is currently in effect right now. 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
2: For today, a special weather statement in effect as a major spring storm is rolling into southwest Saskatchewan. For today, it's going to start out with a mix of sun and cloud before we see some wind gusting as high as 70, getting to a high of 29 degrees. For tonight, rain beginning with a risk of a thunderstorm, wind gusting to 60 and a low of 9. Tomorrow, 10 to 15 millimeters of rain with wind gusting as high as 100 kilometers an hour in the afternoon at a high of 13 degrees. Friday, sunny skies and a high of 18. Saturday, sun and cloud and a high of 14. Sunday, cloudy skies and a high of 10. Local news, weather, and sports. 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

0: It's as Canadian as maple syrup, toques, and poutine. The Swift Cup. 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
2: For today, a special weather statement in effect as a major spring storm is rolling into southwest Saskatchewan. For today, it's going to start out with a mix of sun and cloud before we see some wind gusting as high as 70, getting to a high of 29 degrees. For tonight, rain beginning with a risk of a thunderstorm, wind gusting to 60 and a low of 9. Tomorrow, 10 to 15 millimeters of rain with wind gusting as high as 100 kilometers an hour in the afternoon at a high of 13 degrees. Friday, sunny skies and a high of 18. Saturday, sun and cloud and a high of 14. Sunday, cloudy skies and a high of 10. Local news, weather, and sports. 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

0: Bursting to say something? 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
16: For today, a special weather statement in effect as a major spring storm is rolling into southwest Saskatchewan. For today, it's going to start out with a mix of sun and cloud before we see some wind gusting as high as 70, getting to a high of 29 degrees. For tonight, rain beginning with a risk of a thunderstorm, wind gusting to 60 and a low of 9. Tomorrow, 10 to 15 millimeters of rain with wind gusting as high as 100 kilometers an hour in the afternoon at a high of 13 degrees. Friday, sunny skies and a high of 18. Saturday, sun and cloud and a high of 14. Sunday, cloudy skies and a high of 10. 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

0: That's Morgan Griffiths and Bourbon on Country 94.1, Country 1490. Good morning, and it's Chris along with you here on the show, powered by Canadian Tire. Thank you so much for tuning in with me today as we get that much closer to your information update, news, weather, and sports with Mr. Hayden Michaels. It's all coming up in just a tick, so stay tuned for that. Before we get there, we want to celebrate a couple of special holidays. Of course, it is lots of different national days today. It is National Apple Pie Day, which, what a great day that is. I mean, you know what? Summertime apple pie are a la mode, as you would, and a huge scoop of ice cream right on the top is just, like, it just screams best dessert ever. It's just, now I want it, so I might have to make an apple pie today. It's also National Frog Jumping Day, which is a little bit more useless unless you're leapfrogging over somebody to go with the apple pie first. And Cough Drop Day. Here's the thing with cough drops. At least this is from my own noticing myself. People eat cough drops like candy. Like, I don't know any other medication in the world, unless it is, like, literally prescribed and you need to take it, but any other, like, over-the-counter type medication that you literally carry in your pocket at all times and then pop in your mouth at any given time during the day. Fisherman's Friend, those guys are basically the equivalent to Skittles for anybody over the age of 40. The quantity that they take of Fisherman's Friend. And, like, they're medicated, but who knows, man? National Cough Drop Day, so if you've got them in your pocket, which you probably do, you can go ahead and have one right now.
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0: 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We're your new principals, Chris Martins and Colin Powers from Country 94.1.
1: 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What's going on?
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4: For today, a special weather statement in effect as a major spring storm is rolling into southwest Saskatchewan. For today, it's going to start out with a mix of sun and cloud before we see some wind gusting as high as 70, getting to a high of 29 degrees. For tonight, rain beginning with a risk of a thunderstorm, wind gusting to 60 and a low of 9. Tomorrow, 10 to 15 millimeters of rain with wind gusting as high as 100 kilometers an hour in the afternoon at a high of 13 degrees. Friday, sunny skies and a high of 18. Saturday, sun and cloud and a high of 14. Sunday, cloudy skies and a high of 10. Local news, weather, and sports. 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
13: For today, a special weather statement in effect as a major spring storm is rolling into southwest Saskatchewan. For today, it's going to start out with a mix of sun and cloud before we see some wind gusting as high as 70, getting to a high of 29 degrees. For tonight, rain beginning with a risk of a thunderstorm, wind gusting to 60 and a low of 9. Tomorrow, 10 to 15 millimeters of rain with wind gusting as high as 100 kilometers an hour in the afternoon at a high of 13 degrees. Friday, sunny skies and a high of 18. Saturday, sun and cloud and a high of 14. Sunday, cloudy skies and a high of 10. Local news, weather, and sports. 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

0: Hopefully, you were about to go and do the same. Enjoy the remainder of your day and lunch as well, too. Do join us tomorrow morning in the show. We're going to have lots of fun finding another qualifier for 25K payday presented by Pioneer Co-op. 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Plus, don't forget about birthdays too. Send them off to us so we can celebrate. We'll catch you tomorrow at 6 a.m. And as always, it's not goodbye, but we'll see you later.
1: Saskatchewan's official kickoff to spring seeding was held on Parker Schakowsky's farm near Regina this week. He says they started seeding last Friday and have been busy putting in lentils and durum and will be switching to canola soon. Well, seeding is off to a solid start. Rising input costs continue to be a challenge for farmers. He says one of the biggest barriers to staying in agriculture is the increase in land and machinery costs, noting that land prices are getting crazy.
2: Yeah, you see the Minette coming in, other big farms coming in and driving up rent and land prices, and family farms have to compete somehow, so we kind of got to pony up and find financing.
1: He says the high prices are making farm succession tough. You want to be able to let your parents retire and live the life they should. For Golden West, I'm Glendalee Allen Vossler.
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smoking with a lot of breed back orders on the market as well to put some of those real typey young cows that lost their calf back with a bull. Into the pair sale this on the afternoon, there was 100 pairs. Laneview Farms from La Flesh had

0: excellent, excellent young pairs. They traded from 8,100 to 9,600. As far away to Estevan, Saskatchewan, and Coaldale, Alberta. Very brisk demand. Some decent pairs from 6,800 to 8,000. And some of the plainer cattle or older cows bringing 5 to 6,000. Upcoming, boy, everybody now is going to be considering the anniversary sale. It's the first Thursday in June, like it always is. There is some super, super breeding quality heifers booked into that one already. If you have yearlings to sell, that'll be the smoking one. And if you do need some grass cattle, oh boy, they're going to be in town first Thursday in June. That's the way it is in cattle country. Heartland Swift Current.
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15: Now your five-day forecast. There's a special weather statement recognizing the potential windstorm we're expecting in southwest Saskatchewan. Mix of sun and cloud this afternoon, high of 28 with winds out of the southeast gusting up to 70 kilometers an hour. A few showers beginning.

0: Zach Top, I never lie. I'm Sharon Church. I just heard someone describe your 50s as adolescent old age. Like, when you're in your 50s, you are the youngest of old people. And you know, I think that makes sense. 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I mean, on the days I get to bed at a decent hour, don't eat too much junk food, and remember to stretch so my back doesn't hurt, I'm a spring chicken.
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12: Now your five-day forecast. There's a special weather statement recognizing the potential windstorm we're expecting in southwest Saskatchewan. Mix of sun and cloud this afternoon, high of 28 with winds out of the southeast, gusting up to 70 kilometers an hour. A few showers beginning this evening, risk of a thunderstorm late this evening Wind up to 60, low 9. Rain tomorrow, 10 to 15 centimeters on the way. Wind gusting up to 80 kilometers an hour, then 80 to 100 near noon, high of 13. Sunny Friday, high 18. Saturday, mix of sun and cloud, high 14. Sunday, cloudy, high 10. For complete local information anytime, visit SwiftCurrentOnline.com or download the SwiftCurrent Online app.
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1: Good afternoon. I'm Sharon Church. Hey, what kids' items are you just going to limp by with until the end of the year? Like my kids, they need new pants, but I'll be darned to buy new pants right before summer, only to have my kids grow out of them before fall. They also need new sneakers, but we're only 6 weeks away from getting those indoor shoes back, and then those will be their new shoes for summer, if they still fit. That's why you buy them big in September, though, right? My youngest daughter, her backpack is less than desirable. That unicorn on the front looks like she had a hard life.
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3: 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Recognizing Nurses Week in Swift Current. And farmers looking into a cash advance program.
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2: Now your five-day forecast. There's a special weather statement recognizing the potential windstorm we're expecting in southwest Saskatchewan. Mix of sun and cloud this afternoon, high of 28 with winds out of the southeast, gusting up to 70 kilometers an hour. A few showers begin.

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11: Now your five-day forecast. There's a special weather statement recognizing the potential windstorm we're expecting in southwest Saskatchewan. Mix of sun and cloud this afternoon. High of 28 with winds out of the southeast, gusting up to 70 kilometers.

country. It's Trisha Yearwood. She's in love with the boy. I'm Sharon Church, and it's now time for your Sorta Sports Report. Last night in the NHL, it could have been such a different story today.

0: if Montreal had won, they would be up 3-1, but that's not what happened. The Sabres beat the Habs 3-2 last night. Game 5 is tomorrow night. In the Golden Knights Ducks series, Vegas had a 3-2 lead. Now, tonight, only one game on the schedule. Colorado could eliminate Minnesota. The Habs lead that best of 7, 3-1.
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2: A major storm coming through southwest Saskatchewan, bringing heavy winds. City of Swift Current continuing efforts to standardize lease rates at the airport, recognizing Nurses Week in Swift Current, and farmers looking into a cash advance program.
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0: It's as Canadian as maple syrup, toques, and poutine. The Swift Cup. 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
11: Now your five-day forecast. There's a special weather statement recognizing the potential windstorm we're expecting in southwest Saskatchewan. Mix of sun and cloud this afternoon, high of 28 with winds out of the southeast, gusting up to 70 kilometers an hour. A few showers beginning this evening, risk of a thunderstorm late this evening, wind up to 60, low 9. Rain tomorrow, 10 to 15 centimeters on the way, wind gusting up to 80 kilometers an hour, then 80 to 100 near noon, high of 13. Sunny Friday, high 18, Saturday mix of sun and

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9: Now your five-day forecast. There's a special weather statement recognizing the potential windstorm we're expecting in southwest Saskatchewan. Mix of sun and cloud this afternoon, high of 28 with winds out of the southeast, gusting up to 70 kilometers an hour. A few showers beginning this evening, risk of a thunderstorm late this evening, wind up to 60, low 9. Rain tomorrow, 10 to 15 centimeters on the way, wind gusting up to 80 kilometers an hour, then 80 to 100 near noon, high of 13. Sunny Friday, high 18, Saturday mix of sun and cloud, high 14, Sunday cloudy, high 10. 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

0: Will you be traveling this summer? Hey, I'm Sharon Church. 4 out of 5 Canadians say that they really need a vacation, but only 3 out of 5 will actually take that vacation. And I'm pretty sure you can guess why. Vacations, not exactly cheap. Airfare, gas, hotels, food. You know the drill. It's a pretty big hit to the old bank account or credit card. And it seems like younger people are more willing to go into debt to take a vacation with the belief that the money will come back, but you'll never be in your early 20s traveling Europe again. Well, that's an interesting way to look at it. Yes, traveling in your 20s is a different experience than in your late 30s and beyond. If you're traveling in your later years, the hope would be, though, that you would have the money to stay at a decent hotel and not share a room in a hostel with a 50-year-old stranger named Bill. True story.
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15: Now your five-day forecast. There's a special weather statement recognizing the potential windstorm we're expecting in southwest Saskatchewan. Mix of sun and cloud this afternoon, high of 28 with winds out of the southeast, gusting up to 70 kilometers an hour. A few showers beginning this evening, risk of a thunderstorm late this evening, wind up to 60, low 9. Rain tomorrow, 10 to 15 centimeters on the way, wind gusting up to 80 kilometers an hour, then 80 to 100 near noon, high of 13. Sunny Friday, high 18, Saturday mix of sun and cloud, high 14, Sunday cloudy, high 10. For complete local information anytime, visit SwiftCurrentOnline.com or download the Swift Current Online app.
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0: isn't snow. I had to. Sorry. That was, it's just too good of a pun. Well, it wouldn't be May long weekend without the threat of some questionable weather. Is there snow coming? Well, for parts of Canada, yes, but we'll likely just experience some cooler days with some rain. But you never really know what Mother Nature is going to do. But you can download our app and get the latest weather report while you're checking the news.
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10: Now your five-day forecast. There's a special weather statement recognizing the potential windstorm we're expecting in southwest Saskatchewan. Mix of sun and cloud this afternoon, high of 28 with winds out of the southeast, gusting up to 70 kilometers an hour. A few showers beginning this evening. Risk of a thunderstorm late this evening. Wind up to 60, low 9. Rain tomorrow, 10 to 15 centimeters on the way. Wind gusting up to 80 kilometers an hour, then 80 to 100 near noon, high of 13. Sunny Friday, high 18. Saturday, mix of sun and cloud, high 14. Sunday, cloudy, high 10. 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

0: Aaron Goodvin, you are. I'm Sharon Church. It's Apple Pie Day. Why? I don't know. No idea. But since when did we need a reason to eat apple pie, right? Now, will you eat cold apple pie? No, absolutely not. It needs to be warmed up with vanilla ice cream on top, and it's got to be served with a slice of cheddar cheese. You know the rhyme, right? Apple pie without a slice of cheese is like a hug without the squeeze. Oh, you don't have an 85-year-old grandma who recites that rhyme every time she serves you apple pie?
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1: I'm Sean Mullen. Environment and Climate Change Canada is warning Southwest Saskatchewan could see one of the strongest wind events of the year. Meteorologist Jason Knight says Swift Current sits near the center of a major storm system expected to move tonight into tomorrow.
2: We're looking at a major system crossing Saskatchewan late Wednesday through Thursday. Specifically for Swift Current, they're going to be in the very heart of this. Extremely strong winds. We'll be looking at southerly winds increasing throughout the day. By evening, we'll be gusting 70 or 80 kilometers an hour. And by Thursday morning, mid-morning, we could be gusting westerly at 110 kilometers an hour. So quite a serious situation.
1: Environment Canada says the storm could cause damage to roofs, fences, and trees, while creating dangerous travel conditions, especially for high-profile vehicles along the Trans-Canada Highway. The system's expected to bring between 10 and 20 millimeters of rain to southwest Saskatchewan. Swift Current's airport currently includes leases

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0: Morgan Wallen and Ernest Cowgirls. I'm Sharon Church. I just heard someone describe your 50s as adolescent old age. Like when you're in your 50s, you are the youngest of old people. And you know, I think that makes sense because I kind of feel like in your 40s, you are the oldest of the young people. And maybe if you're 20 and you're listening to me right now, you're thinking, no lady, 40 is old. But I'm telling you, I still feel young. I mean, on the days I get to bed at a decent hour and I don't eat too much junk food and remember to stretch so my back doesn't hurt, when I do that, I'm like a spring chicken.
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6: Good evening. This is Kirstie Hansen back with the 5-day forecast. Tonight we'll see sun and clouds with high winds gusting to 70 clicks, a risk of a thunderstorm, and a low of 9. Tomorrow, we can expect rain with strong winds and a high of 13. Friday and Saturday, we're looking at sun with highs from 14 to 18. Then on Sunday, cloudy with a high of 10. 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

0: of my kid's backpack. Hey, I'm Sharon Church. What kids' items are you just going to limp by with until the end of the year? My kids, they need new pants, but I'll be darned to buy them new pants right before summer, only to have my kids grow out of them before fall. Now, they also need new sneakers, but we're only 6 weeks away from getting those indoor shoes back, and those will be their new shoes for summer. If they still fit. But that's why you buy them big in September, right? Now, my youngest daughter's backpack is less than desirable. That unicorn on the front looks like she had a hard life.
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2: A major storm coming through southwest Saskatchewan, bringing heavy winds. City of Swift Current continuing efforts to standardize lease rates at the airport. Recognizing Nurses Week in Swift Current, and farmers looking into a cash advance program.
3: Spring moisture is bringing cautious optimism to farmers. Across Alberta, Saskatchewan, and Manitoba, improved precipitation and late snowfalls have helped to rebuild soil moisture. Trevor Hadwin, agri-climate specialist with Agriculture and Agri-Food Canada, says those gains are already showing up in national drought numbers.
4: Nationally, we went from 39% of the country in drought or abnormally dry conditions at the end of March to 27% of the country at the end of April. Although there was considerable drought improvement through April, some of the regions continued to see moderate to severe drought conditions. Those regions included British Columbia's Southern Interior, Southern Alberta, and the Maritime region. At the end of April, only 19% of Canada's agricultural land was classified in drought or abnormally dry conditions. This compares to 33% 1 year ago.
3: He notes southern Alberta and southwestern Saskatchewan remain areas to watch, especially after several years of dry conditions. For Golden West, I'm Glendalee Allen Vossler.
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0: love to.
1: Josh Ross, Scared of Getting Sober. I'm Sharon Church. I've got Cody Johnson up ahead with The Fall, but first, here's Alabama. I'm in-

0: Cody Johnson, the fall. I'm Sharon Church, and it's now time for your sorta sports report. Last night in the NHL, it could have been a much different story if Montreal had won. They would be up 3-1, but that's not what happened. The Sabres beat the Habs 3-2. Game 5 is tomorrow night. In the Golden Knights Ducks series, Vegas had a 3-2 lead. Now tonight, only one game. Colorado could eliminate Minnesota. The Habs lead that best of 7, 3-1.
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6: Good evening. This is Kirsty Hansen back with the 5-day forecast. Tonight we'll see sun and clouds with high winds gusting to 70 clicks, a risk of a thunderstorm, and a low of 9. Tomorrow we can expect rain with strong winds and a high of 13. Friday and Saturday we're looking at sun with highs from 14 to 18. Then on Sunday, cloudy with a high of 10. 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

0: Keith Urban, Straight Line. I'm Sharon Church. Will you be traveling this summer? 4 out of 5 Canadians say that they really need a vacation, but only 3 out of 5 will actually take that vacation. And I'm pretty sure you could guess why. Vacation's not exactly cheap. Nope. Airfare, gas, hotels, food, you know the drill. It's a pretty big hit to the old bank account or credit card. And it seems younger people are more willing to go into debt to take that vacation with the belief that the money will come back to you, but you'll never be in your early 20s traveling Europe again. That's an interesting way to look at it. Yes, traveling in your 20s is a different experience than in your late 30s and beyond. If you're traveling in your later years, though, the hope would be you would have the money to stay in a decent hotel and not share a room in a hostel with a 50-year-old stranger named Bill.
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0: for?
1: 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Practicing my roping skills.
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1: 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He's tied up with something.
4: 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In store and at Cowtown Canada on Facebook.
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9: Good evening. This is Kirsty Hansen back with the 5-day forecast. Tonight we'll see sun and clouds with high winds gusting to 70 clicks, a risk of a thunderstorm, and a low of 9. Tomorrow we can expect rain with strong winds and a high of 13. Friday and Saturday we're looking at sun with highs from 14 to 18. Then on Sunday, cloudy with a high of 10. 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

0: drink. I'm Sharon Church. You've heard the phrase happy wife, happy life, right? Well, it turns out there's another factor into whether or not happiness is achieved. Being happy at your job. A survey found that 75% of respondents believe a big key to happiness is having a job you actually like. Now, I've had a handful of different jobs in my life, and I will say loving your job has much more to do with the people you work with than the actual job. I've cleaned toilets and I've sold donuts. Guess which job I enjoyed more? I think the answer might surprise you. Mark Twain said it best. Find a job you enjoy doing and you'll never have to work a day in your life.
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